is resonance. Cello is a tool for listening. The tone underneath the tone. To our contemporary world. To our distorted reality. Cello is not an object. Cello is an activity. Cello interrupts time, bends it, fractures its flow. Only through obstruction does flow become visible. Waves, turbulence, deviation. The river reveals itself where it is disturbed. Cello is distortion. Cello introduce resistance. Let's clarify by putting obstacles. Cello is self-explanatory. Let's not be distracted by the idea of unattainable mastery of ancient musics. Cello is now. Johann Amadeus Beethoven is dead. Cello is interface, not heritage, not tradition. Cello is endless. No arrival, only immersion. Let's get lost. Cello makes the unheard heard. Cello is vibration.

Hey guys, it's Jade, and today we are listening to Vienna-based band Leia. You know, they bring in some instrumentation from all across the world. I believe there was some sitar earlier in the song, but it just creates

taking the signs in, face in a fire, change your surroundings, kings of the county, angels around me. Sailed in on lightning, prepared for the fight, go to church if you're scared or you're frightened.

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0: no amount of sugar gon' help with the taste.
1: Stays
0: at the end of the day,
1: open.
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